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And it feels like I'm drowning, pulling against the stream.

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0: Yeah, we have lost it.
1: Bel et bien perdu.
0: We have lost it.

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0: Yes, we have lost it.
1: Bel et bien perdu.
0: We have lost it.

0: ses salles. We let that story play.
1: Nous avons laissé notre histoire jouer.
0: Shadows dancing on the walls.
1: Des ombres dansant sur les murs.
0: Darkness on the edge of day. Where did we lose our humanity?
1: Notre humanité, où l'avons-nous perdu?
0: Where did we go astray?
1: Où nous sommes-nous égarés?
0: What is the price of this vanity?
1: Quel est le prix de cette vanité?
0: How will these people pay?
1: Ces gens, comment vont-ils payer?
0: We have lost it.
1: Nous l'avons perdu.
0: We have lost our way. Well, we have lost it.

I see skies of blue, clouds of white, the bright blessed day, the dark secret night, and I think to myself, what a wonderful day, the dark secret night.